0: 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Chardani Roofing. For inspections and repairs, re-roofing, and insurance claims. 386-338-7926. After some early clouds, we're partly cloudy and quiet most of the night. Temperatures dropping off to around or just above 70. We'll be in the mid to upper 80s on Wednesday with a slight risk of an afternoon storm. A couple of afternoon storms Thursday and Friday, too. Temperatures stay in the upper 80s. This is Precision Weather Meteorologist Phil Spivak for the Beach 92.7.
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1: 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Partly cloudy for most of the night, some early clouds for the evening, and some late-day clouds Wednesday, each bringing a chance of a shower, though a low chance. Temperatures low 70s in the morning, mid to upper 80s for the afternoon. We drop back into the low 70s Wednesday night, Thursday, Friday, upper 80s, each day slight chance of a storm. This is Precision Weather Meteorologist Phil Spivak for the Beach 92.7.
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0: 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After some early clouds, we're partly cloudy and quiet most of the night. Temperatures dropping off to around or just above 70. We'll be in the mid to upper 80s on Wednesday with a slight risk of an afternoon storm. A couple of afternoon storms Thursday and Friday, too. Temperatures stay in the upper 80s. This is Precision Weather Meteorologist Phil Spivak for the Beach 92.7.
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0: 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Partly cloudy for most of the night, some early clouds for the evening, and some late-day clouds Wednesday, each bringing a chance of a shower, though a low chance. Temperatures low 70s in the morning, mid to upper 80s for the afternoon. We drop back into the low 70s Wednesday night, Thursday, Friday, upper 80s, each day slight chance of a storm. This is Precision Weather meteorologist Phil Spivak for the Beach 92.7.
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0: 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After some early clouds, we're partly cloudy and quiet most of the night. Temperatures dropping off to around or just above 70. We'll be in the mid to upper 80s on Wednesday with a slight risk of an afternoon storm. A couple of afternoon storms Thursday and Friday, too. Temperatures stay in the upper 80s. This is Precision Weather Meteorologist Phil Spivak for the Beach 92.7.
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0: 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Partly cloudy for most of the night, some early clouds for the evening, and some late-day clouds Wednesday, each bringing a chance of a shower, though a low chance. Temperatures low 70s in the morning, mid to upper 80s for the afternoon. We drop back into the low 70s Wednesday night, Thursday, Friday, upper 80s, each day slight chance of a storm. This is Precision Weather meteorologist Phil Spivak for the Beach 92.7.
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0: 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After some early clouds, we're partly cloudy and quiet most of the night. Temperatures dropping off to around or just above 70. We'll be in the mid to upper 80s on Wednesday with a slight risk of an afternoon storm. A couple of afternoon storms Thursday and Friday, too. Temperatures stay in the upper 80s. This is Precision Weather Meteorologist Phil Spivak for the Beach 92.7.
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0: 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Partly cloudy for most of the night, some early clouds for the evening, and some late-day clouds Wednesday, each bringing a chance of a shower, though a low chance. Temperatures low 70s in the morning, mid to upper 80s for the afternoon. We drop back into the low 70s Wednesday night, Thursday, Friday, upper 80s, each day slight chance of a storm. This is Precision Weather Meteorologist Phil Spivak for The Beach, 92.7.
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0: 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After some early clouds, we're partly cloudy and quiet most of the night. Temperatures dropping off to around or just above 70. We'll be in the mid to upper 80s on Wednesday with a slight risk of an afternoon storm. A couple of afternoon storms Thursday and Friday, too. Temperatures stay in the upper 80s. This is Precision Weather Meteorologist Phil Spivak for the Beach 92.7.
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0: 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Partly cloudy for most of the night, some early clouds for the evening, and some late-day clouds Wednesday, each bringing a chance of a shower, though a low chance. Temperatures low 70s in the morning, mid to upper 80s for the afternoon. We drop back into the low 70s Wednesday night, Thursday, Friday, upper 80s, each day slight chance of a storm. This is Precision Weather Meteorologist Phil Spivak for The Beach, 92.7.
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0: 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After some early clouds, we're partly cloudy and quiet most of the night. Temperatures dropping off to around or just above 70. We'll be in the mid to upper 80s on Wednesday with a slight risk of an afternoon storm. A couple of afternoon storms Thursday and Friday, too. Temperatures stay in the upper 80s. This is Precision Weather Meteorologist Phil Spivak for The Beach 92.7.
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0: 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Partly cloudy for most of the night, some early clouds for the evening, and some late-day clouds Wednesday, each bringing a chance of a shower, though a low chance. Temperatures low 70s in the morning, mid to upper 80s for the afternoon. We drop back into the low 70s Wednesday night, Thursday, Friday, upper 80s, each day slight chance of a storm. This is Precision Weather Meteorologist Phil Spivak for The Beach, 92.7.
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0: 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After some early clouds, we're partly cloudy and quiet most of the night. Temperatures dropping off to around or just above 70. We'll be in the mid to upper 80s on Wednesday with a slight risk of an afternoon storm. A couple of afternoon storms Thursday and Friday, too. Temperatures stay in the upper 80s. This is Precision Weather Meteorologist Phil Spivak for the Beach 92.7.
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0: 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Partly cloudy for most of the night, some early clouds for the evening, and some late-day clouds Wednesday, each bringing a chance of a shower, though a low chance. Temperatures low 70s in the morning, mid to upper 80s for the afternoon. We drop back into the low 70s Wednesday night, Thursday, Friday, upper 80s, each day slight chance of a storm. This is Precision Weather Meteorologist Phil Spivak for the Beach 92.7.
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0: 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After some early clouds, we're partly cloudy and quiet most of the night. Temperatures dropping off to around or just above 70. We'll be in the mid to upper 80s on Wednesday with a slight risk of an afternoon storm. A couple of afternoon storms Thursday and Friday, too. Temperatures stay in the upper 80s. This is Precision Weather Meteorologist Phil Spivak for the Beach 92.7.
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0: 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Partly cloudy for most of the night, some early clouds for the evening, and some late-day clouds Wednesday, each bringing a chance of a shower, though a low chance. Temperatures low 70s in the morning, mid to upper 80s for the afternoon. We drop back into the low 70s Wednesday night, Thursday, Friday, upper 80s, each day slight chance of a storm. This is Precision Weather Meteorologist Phil Spivak for the Beach 92.7.
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0: 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Partly sunny with isolated showers or thunderstorms, mid-80s this afternoon. Partly cloudy, lower 70s tonight. Isolated showers and thunderstorms, middle to upper 80s tomorrow. Spotty showers and thunderstorms Friday, upper 80s to near 90. This is Precision Weather Meteorologist Russ Murley for the beach, 92.7.
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0: 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Isolated showers or thunderstorms, mid-80s this afternoon, partly cloudy, low 70s tonight. Partly sunny with isolated showers and thunderstorms, upper 80s tomorrow, spotty showers Friday. This is Precision Weather Meteorologist Russ Murley for the beach, 92.7.
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0: 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Partly sunny with isolated showers or thunderstorms, mid-80s this afternoon. Partly cloudy, lower 70s tonight. Isolated showers and thunderstorms, middle to upper 80s tomorrow. Spotty showers and thunderstorms Friday, upper 80s to near 90. This is Precision Weather Meteorologist Russ Murley for the beach, 92.7.
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0: 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Isolated showers or thunderstorms, mid-80s this afternoon, partly cloudy, low 70s tonight. Partly sunny with isolated showers and thunderstorms, upper 80s tomorrow, spotty showers Friday. This is Precision Weather Meteorologist Russ Murley for the beach, 92.7.
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1: 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Partly sunny with isolated showers or thunderstorms, mid-80s this afternoon. Partly cloudy, lower 70s tonight. Isolated showers and thunderstorms, middle to upper 80s tomorrow. Spotty showers and thunderstorms Friday, upper 80s to near 90. This is Precision Weather Meteorologist Russ Murley for the Beach, 92.7.
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17: 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Right now. Right now.
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0: 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Isolated showers or thunderstorms, mid-80s this afternoon, partly cloudy, low 70s tonight. Partly sunny with isolated showers and thunderstorms, upper 80s tomorrow, spotty showers Friday. This is Precision Weather Meteorologist Russ Murley for the beach, 92.7.
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0: 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Partly sunny with isolated showers or thunderstorms, mid-80s this afternoon. Partly cloudy, lower 70s tonight. Isolated showers and thunderstorms, middle to upper 80s tomorrow. Spotty showers and thunderstorms Friday, upper 80s to near 90. This is Precision Weather Meteorologist Russ Murley for the beach, 92.7.
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2: Bunnell City Manager Dr. Alvin Jackson will be retiring in June. He has announced he won't be giving any more interviews regarding official city business. But he did give a final extensive interview with Pastor Jay on WNZF Sunday. He explained why he supports a Belvedere Terminal project, a large rail-fed gasoline and diesel storage facility proposed for Bunnell. According to Jackson, the area was temporarily cut off from fuel supplies after major storms.
3: So the legislature and the governor, Scott at that time, said that we need to have regional fuel depots so that if this occurred again, we wouldn't be in that situation. Actually, Senator Leak was the one that led the charge for getting one in this region.
2: From the WNZF Newsroom, I'm Liz Ryan.
4: 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Traffic volume still pretty light out there as we kick the morning drive off again this morning. Be careful on westbound Granada Boulevard, though, near Young Street. It does look like there is a little bit of congestion there. But that's pretty routine. No reports of any major trouble. Drive safely. I'm Jared Cirillo.
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0: Traffic Watch is a service of Chanfro and Chanfro, your auto accident experts at Flagler Executive Airport and Daytona Beach. We are running pretty smoothly so far this morning. We have not seen any major trouble at all. A little bit of congestion on Williamson Boulevard there from Bevel Road down to the I-95 underpass. But that's just routine congestion, it looks like. There's definitely no reports of any accidents. I'm Jared Cirillo reporting.
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0: excited. 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

0: 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Isolated showers or thunderstorms, mid-80s this afternoon, partly cloudy, low 70s tonight. Partly sunny with isolated showers and thunderstorms, upper 80s tomorrow, spotty showers Friday. This is Precision Weather Meteorologist Russ Murley for the beach, 92.7.
1: 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Traffic volume still pretty light out there as we kick the morning drive off again this morning. Be careful on westbound Granada Boulevard, though, near Young Street. It does look like there is a little bit of congestion there. But that's pretty routine. No reports of any major trouble. Drive safely. I'm Jared Cirillo.
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0: 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Partly sunny with isolated showers or thunderstorms, mid-80s this afternoon. Partly cloudy, lower 70s tonight. Isolated showers and thunderstorms, middle to upper 80s tomorrow. Spotty showers and thunderstorms Friday, upper 80s to near 90. This is Precision Weather Meteorologist Russ Murley for the beach, 92.7.
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5: 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Sheriff Staley says he hopes hearing Aiken's story encourages inmates as they work toward their own recovery. From the WNZF Newsroom, I'm Erica Fox.
6: 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We are running pretty smoothly so far this morning. We have not seen any major trouble at all. A little bit of congestion on Williamson Boulevard there from Bevel Road down to the I-95 underpass. But that's just routine congestion, it looks like. There's definitely no reports of any accidents. I'm Jared Cirillo reporting.
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0: Traffic Watch, a service of Shanfro and Shanfro, your auto accident experts at Flagler Executive Airport and Daytona Beach. Seeing quite a bit of congestion now on westbound Moody Boulevard between Seminole Woods and I-95. Now, there is a couple of police officers in that area. No reports of any accidents, though, but it is seeing about a 4 to 5 minute delay. Westbound lanes mainly. I'm Jared Cirillo.
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0: 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Isolated showers or thunderstorms, mid-80s this afternoon, partly cloudy, low 70s tonight. Partly sunny with isolated showers and thunderstorms, upper 80s tomorrow, spotty showers Friday. This is Precision Weather Meteorologist Russ Murley for the beach, 92.7.
1: 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We are running pretty smoothly so far this morning. We have not seen any major trouble at all. A little bit of congestion on Williamson Boulevard there from Bevel Road down to the I-95 underpass. But that's just routine congestion, it looks like. There's definitely no reports of any accidents. I'm Jared Cirillo reporting.
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1: 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I've got your At Work with Laura Z birthday shout outs sponsored by Sunshine Psychiatric Care and Wellness. Those are coming up this morning right around 9:50. If you know somebody celebrating a birthday today or anniversary, text me now so I could get it on the list. 386-244-9275. 386-244-9275.
2: 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Partly sunny with isolated showers or thunderstorms, mid-80s this afternoon. Partly cloudy, lower 70s tonight. Isolated showers and thunderstorms, middle to upper 80s tomorrow. Spotty showers and thunderstorms Friday, upper 80s to near 90. This is Precision Weather Meteorologist Russ Murley for the Beach, 92.7.
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4: The guest speakers include Jay Gardner, who is the property appraiser for Flagler County. 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

0: Taylor Swift, it's At Work with Laura Zan Beach, 92.7 FM. People still talking about Taylor and Travis's wedding. They're all talking about the big A-lister that no one has been talking about or mentioned had been on the guest list, and it looks like it might have been Leonardo DiCaprio.
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0: Ed Sheeran and Bad Habits. It's At Work with Laura Z on Beach 92.7 FM. Time of the morning to share our At Work with Laura Z birthday shout outs. 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All righty, here we go. September 30th, wrapping up the month of September's birthdays. Happy birthday to Chrissy at Arctic Breeze. Happy birthday, Chrissy. Happy birthday today to Philip Bauer. Also, happy birthday, Daniel Gallagher. Happy birthday to Wendy Hazen. Happy birthday, Wendy. Happy birthday to Amy. Happy birthday, Joanne Hester. Happy birthday to you. Happy birthday to Tracy Callahan Hennessy. Happy birthday to Andrea Morganti. Happy birthday to Peter Merrill. Happy birthday, Kelly Miller. This list goes on and on. Happy birthday to Jamie LeBoy. Happy birthday to Terry Hine. Happy birthday to Kelly Kowalczyk. And happy birthday to Helena Osborne Ponce. Hey, if you too are also blowing out the birthday candles today, a very happy birthday from your friends here at Beach 92.7 FM.
1: 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Isolated showers or thunderstorms, mid-80s this afternoon, partly cloudy, low 70s tonight, partly sunny with isolated showers and thunderstorms, upper 80s tomorrow, spotty showers Friday. This is Precision Weather Meteorologist Russ Murley for the Beach 92.7.
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12: No advocating for or against the amendment.
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0: 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Ella Langley here on Choose in Texas on Beach 92.7 FM. Speaking of Texas, the Farmer's Almanac just put out a list of the worst weather states in the U.S. Top spot going to Texas. It's the only state in the country that has to plan for tornadoes, hurricanes, hailstorms, wildfires, droughts, and flash flooding. So everything is bigger in Texas, including bad weather. And here in the state of Florida, we came in at number two.
1: 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Partly sunny with isolated showers or thunderstorms, mid-80s this afternoon. Partly cloudy, lower 70s tonight. Isolated showers and thunderstorms, middle to upper 80s tomorrow. Spotty showers and thunderstorms Friday, upper 80s to near 90. This is Precision Weather Meteorologist Russ Murley for the Beach, 92.7.
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3: Bunnell City Manager Dr. Alvin Jackson will be retiring in June. He has announced he won't be giving any more interviews regarding official city business. But he did give a final extensive interview with Pastor Jay on WNZF Sunday. He explained why he supports a Belvedere Terminal project, a large rail-fed gasoline and diesel storage facility proposed for Bunnell. According to Jackson, the area was temporarily cut off from fuel supplies after major storms.
4: So the legislature and the governor, Scott at that time, said that we need to have regional fuel depots so that if this occurred again, we wouldn't be in that situation. Actually, Senator Leak was the one that led the charge for getting one in this region.
3: From the WNZF Newsroom, I'm Liz Ryan.
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0: It's Eric with the Louisiana Beach 92.7 FM. 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So again, next week, it's running October 5th through the 11th. The actual tournament, though, is the 9th through the 11th. 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
2: 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Isolated showers or thunderstorms, mid-80s this afternoon, partly cloudy, low 70s tonight. Partly sunny with isolated showers and thunderstorms, upper 80s tomorrow, spotty showers Friday. This is Precision Weather Meteorologist Russ Murley for the Beach, 92.7.
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0: a few as to some of the restaurants and cocktails and beverages that'll be joining us this year include World Plate Market, Flagler Fish Company, Serene Noir, Zaxby's will be out there, Romero's Tuscany by the Sea, Chick-fil-A, Fox and Flame, Charbuzzi, Bees Bar, SR Parrot, Fun Coast Bartending, Tito's, Oasis, there'll be a cigar lounge. 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
1: 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Partly sunny with isolated showers or thunderstorms, mid-80s this afternoon. Partly cloudy, lower 70s tonight. Isolated showers and thunderstorms, middle to upper 80s tomorrow. Spotty showers and thunderstorms Friday, upper 80s to near 90. This is Precision Weather Meteorologist Russ Murley for the Beach, 92.7.
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4: 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Sheriff Rick Staley hosted her visit for National Recovery Month. She spoke with inmates in the jail's addiction treatment program before addressing more than 150 community members, elected officials, and recovery partners at the sheriff's law enforcement center.
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4: The jail's SMART program works with Epic Behavioral Healthcare to provide mental health and addiction treatment. 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Sheriff Staley says he hopes hearing Aiken's story encourages inmates as they work toward their own recovery. From the WNZF Newsroom, I'm Erica Fox.
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So do you have your tickets yet to get your wristbands for Taste of the Fun Coast 2026? That's right. We are less than a month away now. It's happening Tuesday, October 27th, Hammock Beach Golf Resort and Spa over by the Atlantic Grill under the event tent. Our big fundraiser each and every year for the Sea Turtle Hospital. Just

0: Now, this is one pool party I think I wouldn't mind being at because you know how much I love dogs and I love the puppies. Well, there was a Nevada water park that made history on Sunday when 296 poodle mixes gathered for Doodlepalooza 2026. They actually broke the Guinness Book of World Records for the most dogs attending a dog pool party. It was in coinciding with National Dog Week. The event also raised funds for the Doodle Rescue USA.
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0: So do you have that friend, that person you could go to when you need to vent? I'm blessed that I have quite a few of them. But check this out. According to new research, venting won't calm your anger, contrary to popular belief. It may actually make it worse. But research has found, and this out of Ohio State University, that if you want to calm your anger, try deep breathing and yoga.
1: 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Isolated showers or thunderstorms, mid-80s this afternoon, partly cloudy, low 70s tonight, partly sunny with isolated showers and thunderstorms, upper 80s tomorrow, spotty showers Friday. This is Precision Weather Meteorologist Russ Murley for the beach, 92.7.
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0: It's at work with Laura Zan Beach at 92.7 FM. How cool is this? You know, those little free libraries. There's one in the B section here. I know the city of Palm Coast has it over by City Hall, too. Well, check this out. October National Pizza Month and National Book Month. 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
1: 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Partly sunny with isolated showers or thunderstorms, mid-80s this afternoon. Partly cloudy, lower 70s tonight. Isolated showers and thunderstorms, middle to upper 80s tomorrow. Spotty showers and thunderstorms Friday, upper 80s to near 90. This is Precision Weather Meteorologist Russ Murley for the Beach, 92.7.
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0: The guest speakers include Jay Gardner, who is the property appraiser for Flagler County. 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
1: 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Isolated showers or thunderstorms, mid-80s this afternoon, partly cloudy, low 70s tonight. Partly sunny with isolated showers and thunderstorms, upper 80s tomorrow, spotty showers Friday. This is Precision Weather Meteorologist Russ Murley for the Beach, 92.7.
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0: 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Just Google Pink Army Palm Coast. 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All right, so get registered today. Do your part and help out those right here in Flagler County with early detection screenings, cancer-related education materials, cancer diagnostic testing. 100% of all the proceeds from this event do stay in Flagler County. So again, this Sunday, Pink Army 5K. Be there.
1: 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Partly sunny with isolated showers or thunderstorms, mid-80s this afternoon. Partly cloudy, lower 70s tonight. Isolated showers and thunderstorms, middle to upper 80s tomorrow. Spotty showers and thunderstorms Friday, upper 80s to near 90. This is Precision Weather Meteorologist Russ Murley for the Beach, 92.7.
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3: Bunnell City Manager Dr. Alvin Jackson will be retiring in June. He has announced he won't be giving any more interviews regarding official city business. But he did give a final extensive interview with Pastor Jay on WNZF Sunday. He explained why he supports a Belvedere Terminal project, a large rail-fed gasoline and diesel storage facility proposed for Bunnell. According to Jackson, the area was temporarily cut off from fuel supplies after major storms.
4: So the legislature and the governor, Scott at that time, said that we need to have regional fuel depots so that if this occurred again, we wouldn't be in that situation. Actually, Senator Leak was the one that led the charge for getting one in this region.
3: From the WNZF Newsroom, I'm Liz Ryan.
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0: 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They are celebrating 35 years, bringing incredible entertainment to Flagler County. 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

0: Chris at work with Laura Zan Beach 92.7 FM. Did you ever or have you ever listened to music, heard a song, and just got goosebumps and feel the chills? Well, it's interesting to see that music will give some people chills. Others may never feel a thing. Scientists call the full body shiver triggered by music musical friction. Researchers suggest that it's far from universal. Studies estimate between 40% and 90% of people will experience it, depending on how it's measured. The sensation arises when a listener's expectations, personal history, and a song's carefully timed surprises all converge.
1: 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Isolated showers or thunderstorms, mid-80s this afternoon, partly cloudy, low 70s tonight, partly sunny with isolated showers and thunderstorms, upper 80s tomorrow, spotty showers Friday. This is Precision Weather Meteorologist Russ Murley for the Beach 92.7.
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1: 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My favorites for today. My bad habits lead to you. Yeah, 90s. I hope you had
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at All Volusia Heating and Air, working with At Work with Laura Z on a Wednesday afternoon. Another check-in with the team at Precision Weather in less than 15 minutes. Also a 60-second check at Flagler County's headlines. What's making news with our local news team coming up? Kelly Clarkson, Celine Dion, too, after Post Malone now.

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1: 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Partly sunny with isolated showers or thunderstorms, mid-80s this afternoon. Partly cloudy, lower 70s tonight. Isolated showers and thunderstorms, middle to upper 80s tomorrow. Spotty showers and thunderstorms Friday, upper 80s to near 90. This is Precision Weather Meteorologist Russ Murley for the Beach, 92.7.
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4: 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Sheriff Staley says he hopes hearing Aiken's story encourages inmates as they work toward their own recovery. From the WNZF Newsroom, I'm Erica Fox.
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one of our lucky listeners yesterday for the tickets for Gulapalooza, presented by the Lawyer Dude. I'll have another chance for you to win tickets coming up on Friday. 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
1: 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Isolated showers or thunderstorms, mid-80s this afternoon, partly cloudy, low 70s tonight. Partly sunny with isolated showers and thunderstorms, upper 80s tomorrow, spotty showers Friday. This is Precision Weather Meteorologist Russ Murley for the Beach, 92.7.
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0: 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Time for today's Did You Knows, our five random facts for a Wednesday afternoon. That's right. Today is Wednesday all day. All righty, here we go. Did you know, hoping you learned something new today. Number one, did you know Alabama was the last state to repeal its constitutional ban on interracial marriage? Did you know the world produces enough food to feed everyone on the planet, but the problem is distribution, infrastructure, and food waste? Did you know bogs and other petlands store more carbon dioxide than all other vegetation types worldwide combined? Did you know the median age of the world's population is 30.4 years? Half the world's population is older, half is younger. Japan has the highest median age at 49.8, and the African country Niger has the lowest at 15.6. Finally, did you know papaya contains latex in the liquid form?
1: 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Partly sunny with isolated showers or thunderstorms, mid-80s this afternoon. Partly cloudy, lower 70s tonight. Isolated showers and thunderstorms, middle to upper 80s tomorrow. Spotty showers and thunderstorms Friday, upper 80s to near 90. This is Precision Weather Meteorologist Russ Murley for the Beach, 92.7.
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5: 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Traffic is slow throughout that area. 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

0: up our Wednesday edition of At Work with Laura Z with Louis Capaldi on Beach 92.7 FM. Halfway through the work week, two more days to go. 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
1: 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Isolated showers or thunderstorms, mid-80s this afternoon, partly cloudy, low 70s tonight, partly sunny with isolated showers and thunderstorms, upper 80s tomorrow, spotty showers Friday. This is Precision Weather Meteorologist Russ Murley for the Beach 92.7.
2: I'm Lisa Buckman. 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Crews are still working that accident. International Speedway Boulevard northbound at LPGA Boulevard. It's over on the shoulder, picking up some volumes on 95 southbound through LPGA Boulevard. This traffic update brought to you by Shanpro and Shanpro, your local auto accident experts, with offices at the Flagler Executive Airport and Daytona Beach.
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0: 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Partly sunny with isolated showers or thunderstorms, mid-80s this afternoon. Partly cloudy, lower 70s tonight. Isolated showers and thunderstorms, middle to upper 80s tomorrow. Spotty showers and thunderstorms Friday, upper 80s to near 90. This is Precision Weather Meteorologist Russ Murley for the beach, 92.7.
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2: Bunnell City Manager Dr. Alvin Jackson will be retiring in June. He has announced he won't be giving any more interviews regarding official city business. But he did give a final extensive interview with Pastor Jay on WNZF Sunday. He explained why he supports a Belvedere Terminal project, a large rail-fed gasoline and diesel storage facility proposed for Bunnell. According to Jackson, the area was temporarily cut off from fuel supplies after major storms.
3: So the legislature and the governor, Scott at that time, said that we need to have regional fuel depots so that if this occurred again, we wouldn't be in that situation. Actually, Senator Leak was the one that led the charge for getting one in this region.
2: From the WNZF Newsroom, I'm Liz Ryan.
4: 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Crews are still working to clear that accident. International Speedway Boulevard northbound at LPGA Boulevard. It's over on the shoulder. Heavy traffic along US 92 and US 1. This traffic update brought to you by Shanfro and Shanfro, your local auto accident experts, with offices at the Flagler Executive Airport and Daytona Beach.
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0: 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Isolated showers or thunderstorms, mid-80s this afternoon, partly cloudy, low 70s tonight. Partly sunny with isolated showers and thunderstorms, upper 80s tomorrow, spotty showers Friday. This is Precision Weather Meteorologist Russ Murley for the beach, 92.7.
1: I'm Lisa Buckman. 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
2: Traffic is slow along 95 through LPGA Boulevard, I-4 picking up some volumes, heavy along US 92 and US 1. A1A is slowing down in Flagler Beach. This traffic update brought to you by Shanpro and Shanpro, your local auto accident experts, with offices at the Flagler Executive Airport and Daytona Beach.
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0: 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Partly cloudy, a couple of isolated showers through the night. Temperatures in the lower 70s by morning, getting back into the upper 80s for the afternoon Thursday. Partly sunny at times, but afternoon storms, pretty good bet, an even better bet on Friday. Morning low in the mid-70s, the afternoon high, upper 80s Saturday too, likely Sunday as well. This is Precision Weather Meteorologist Phil Spivak for The Beach 92.7.
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2: If I led you to believe that I didn't know this project was in the development, that is not true. I knew that. What I did not know was all the unintended consequences that has come out of these meetings.
3: That's Bunnell Mayor Katherine Robinson speaking at this week's meeting. The planning board approved a special exception for Project Butterfly, a proposed 610-acre landfill. The city attorney says officials must wait until the appeal window closes before scheduling a special meeting.
2: We're in that 30-day window, and that's why there's been no discussion from us on the agenda. Because we're going to have a whole bunch of agendas and a whole bunch of discussion, and that will come to us, and we will either vote to uphold the PZA decision or not, and that's going to be on the City Commission.
3: The hearing is expected in mid to late October. A date has not yet been set. From the WNZF Newsroom, I'm Erica Fox.
4: I'm Lisa Buckman. This traffic update brought to you by Daytona Dodge Chrysler Jeep and Ram in the Daytona Auto Mall, where we won't waste your time or money. Slowdowns continue along 95 through LPGA Boulevard northbound through US 1. Traffic is slow along US 1 and State Road 100. This traffic update brought to you by Shanfro and Shanfro, your local auto accident experts, with offices at the Flagler Executive Airport and Daytona Beach.
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7: Hi, my name is Kyle. 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I'm involved in activities at my school like writing club. 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My biggest goal for this year is to win my grade spelling bee. 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I look up to my parents because they are the best people ever. I most hope to be remembered for getting all A's my entire year. If I could go on vacation anywhere, I'd go to Portugal where my family lives. Thank you to my parents and my sister Emma for always supporting me, all my teachers and friends, and thank you, Beaver Toyota.
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0: Temperatures overnight are in the low to mid-70s. A couple of isolated storms are possible. Much of the night is dry, though. But the next few days feature a better chance each day for some storms. Scattered in nature on Thursday, high mid to upper 80s, back into the mid-70s Thursday night. Then by Friday, Saturday, the chance of rain much better. Still a little bit of sunshine early, but each afternoon shower and snows likely. And the threat continues on Sunday, backing off just a little bit. Temperatures staying in the upper 80s each day. This is Precision Weather meteorologist Phil Spivak for the Beach 92.7.
1: I'm Lisa Buckman. This traffic update brought to you by Daytona Dodge Chrysler Jeep and Ram in the Daytona Auto Mall, where we won't waste your time or money. Slowdowns continue this afternoon if you're traveling along 95 through the area of LPGA Boulevard. The usual slowdowns along US 1, picking up some volumes on the Palm Coast Parkway. This traffic update brought to you by Shanfro and Shanfro, your local auto accident experts, with offices at the Flagler Executive Airport and Daytona Beach.
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0: 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Partly cloudy, a couple of isolated showers through the night. Temperatures in the lower 70s by morning, getting back into the upper 80s for the afternoon Thursday. Partly sunny at times, but afternoon storms, pretty good bet, an even better bet on Friday. Morning low in the mid-70s, the afternoon high upper 80s, upper 80s Saturday too, likely Sunday as well. This is Precision Weather Meteorologist Phil Spivak for The Beach 92.7.
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0: Temperatures overnight are in the low to mid-70s. A couple of isolated storms are possible. Much of the night is dry, though. But the next few days feature a better chance each day for some storms. Scattered in nature on Thursday, high mid to upper 80s, back into the mid-70s Thursday night. Then by Friday, Saturday, the chance of rain much better. Still a little bit of sunshine early, but each afternoon shower and snows likely. And the threat continues on Sunday, backing off just a little bit. Temperatures staying in the upper 80s each day. This is Precision Weather Meteorologist Phil Spivak for The Beach 92.7.
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0: 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Partly cloudy, a couple of isolated showers through the night. Temperatures in the lower 70s by morning, getting back into the upper 80s for the afternoon Thursday. Partly sunny at times, but afternoon storms, pretty good bet. An even better bet on Friday. Morning low in the mid-70s, the afternoon high upper 80s. Upper 80s Saturday too, likely Sunday as well. This is Precision Weather Meteorologist Phil Spivak for The Beach 92.7.
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0: Temperatures overnight are in the low to mid-70s. A couple of isolated storms are possible. Much of the night is dry, though. But the next few days feature a better chance each day for some storms. Scattered in nature on Thursday, high mid to upper 80s, back into the mid-70s Thursday night. Then by Friday, Saturday, the chance of rain much better. Still a little bit of sunshine early, but each afternoon shower and snows likely. And the threat continues on Sunday, backing off just a little bit. Temperatures staying in the upper 80s each day. This is Precision Weather meteorologist Phil Spivak for The Beach 92.7.
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